cooler temperatures are more than just okay with me. That's Forrest Frank kicking off this hour with you. And Hannah hanging out with a quick look at our forecast. We've got some nice evening temps, still warm in the daytime, but they're not staying all those heat index temperatures with triple digits. So I will take it. Tonight down to a low 72. Tomorrow sunny for your high 90 degrees. Tomorrow evening will feel just a hair warmer than it does right now. Keeping an eye on Friday and Saturday and Sunday as we see a slight increase in some rain potential starting Friday afternoon. About a 30 to 50% chance throughout the weekend. But of course, praying that things will hold off for Sunday afternoon, evening, as there are some friends with Restored Souls Foundation, and they have a special fundraiser taking place along with our friends at Island Cruises. So, of course, if you want details about that, go ahead and check that out on our events calendar, too, at life905.com. But praying the rain will go ahead and either come on through or hold off so they can have a great opportunity to raise funds for what it is that they're doing.

I'm Jonathan McKee, and you're listening to Plugged In on Life 90.5. AI chatbots don't just copy scammers. A new study shows that they outperformed humans at earning people's trust. Researchers had people text for a week with both a human and an AI chatbot. By the end, almost half agreed to do what the chatbot asked, while fewer than one in five agreed when a human asked. That's because AI-powered scams don't have to start with a money request. They can start with a friendly conversation, encouragement, and patience until the person on the other end feels safe. So talk with your kids about online trust. Remind them that the person chatting with them may not be a person at all. And even friendly conversation should never lead to sharing personal details, pictures, or secrets. Because trust online should be earned slowly, not given because someone sounds nice. For more about the screens in your kids' pockets, visit PluggedIn.com/radio. I'm Jonathan McKee, author of Parenting Generation Screen, with Plugged In by Focus on the Family.

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me, it's Odeth. Life 90.5. As one summer season has finally come to a close, we all know, for those of us living around these parts, that it is officially locals summer. I actually went out and enjoyed the beach on Labor Day a little bit, got my sunburn to prove it, and it was so nice. Oh my goodness, the temperature cooled down a bit. The sand was pelting me like crazy, at least till I got around the north end of Shell Island and got a little closer to the intercoastal. But if you're looking for some ways to enjoy local summer, check out our latest blog post, life905.com. We've got some pretty great suggestions on there if you are looking for a little extra adventure still as things are finally getting to be breathable out there, as I would put it. And a lot of other encouragement too, not just some of the fun things like that, but deeper dives into what your faith may need to hear right now as you're going through struggles, or a closer look at the lyrics of that song that's just been speaking to your heart. You can find a whole variety on that blog page, life905.com.

from Psalm 40, verse 3. He has put a new song in my mouth, praise to our God. Many will see it and fear and trust in the Lord. A message from Life 90.5.

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Ain't no way on your listener-supported Christian music station, Life 90.5. Today's verse comes to you from the book of Psalm, chapter 30, verse 5. It says, I've learned that his anger lasts for a moment, but his loving favor lasts a lifetime. We may weep through the night, but at daybreak, it will turn into shouts of ecstatic joy. That's actually the Passion Translation, which I know is like often referred to as like a paraphrase kind of thing. So here is a different version of that verse that you might be a little more familiar with. Weeping may last for the night, but joy comes in the morning.

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0: I know what it feels like to be praying over a situation, and God seems to be taking His own sweet time to answer. It can feel discouraging. It can feel like God's forgotten about us. Well, my friend, those things are not true. Our God is all-knowing and all-powerful. He's an awesome God who loves you and He cares for you. When life gets you down, remember there's no one who loves you like God does. When you doubt His love, remember that He proved His great love for you by sending His Son Jesus to the cross. When His timing is not your timing, remember He promises to have a good plan for your life, and that plan is worth the wait.
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like that one. It's Jeremy Camp on Life 90.5. I also like these nice, comfortable, less humid evenings that we've been feeling. Thank you, Jesus, for answering those prayers, because it was starting to get a little unbearable there. Temperatures for your daytime highs, still warm, but they aren't even throwing in that like triple digit heat index right now. So we'll count that as a win. 72 degrees for tonight's low. Tomorrow, sunny and a high of 90. Tomorrow evening, mostly clear skies, a low around 74. And keeping our eyes starting Friday afternoon on some shower and thunderstorm potential. It's only like 30 to 50% is what they're saying right now. So not a guarantee washout by any means. Could be some of those little spotty pop-up afternoon situations that many of us are used to. But for your high Friday, around 92 degrees, and that evening dipping down to the mid-70s. Anytime.

I'm Jonathan McKee, and you're listening to Plugged In on Life 90.5. AI chatbots don't just copy scammers. A new study shows that they outperformed humans at earning people's trust. Researchers had people text for a week with both a human and an AI chatbot. By the end, almost half agreed to do what the chatbot asked, while fewer than 1 in 5 agreed when a human asked. That's because AI-powered scams don't have to start with a money request. They can start with a friendly conversation, encouragement, and patience until the person on the other end feels safe. So talk with your kids about online trust. Remind them that the person chatting with them may not be a person at all. And even friendly conversation should never lead to sharing personal details, pictures, or secrets. 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I'm Jonathan McKee, author of Parenting Generation Screen, with Plugged In by Focus on the

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British Rhythm. Goodbye Yesterday. Life 90.5. All right. Well, I know they're talking about Yesterday and that song, but I want to talk about tomorrow for just a second because tomorrow is National Hot Dog Day. And we know that as around this station, we love an excuse to go on a little field trip. And so as a team, we have been, of course, to Paul's Place and got us some of their tasty hot dogs with their relish and all the yumminess that they put on it. We've also tested out the hot dog at Island Burgers and Bites. That was a really good one, too. Maybe you have a favorite place when you're just craving that. Not, maybe it's Costco or Sam's Club even. Doesn't have to be anything fancy. I personally also really enjoy the ones at PT's Grill, how they like get that little bit of a char on them. So if you're looking for your lunch plans tomorrow, there's something nice and simple. You can celebrate National Hot Dog Day.

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Oh, that's new from Ann Wilson. I like that one. It's Who I Am to You, if you want to check that one out on your own later, too. But if you also want to make sure you're staying up to date on all the newest songs, we've actually added a few into the system, like that brand new Brandon Lake, How Good God Is. We got that Switchfoot Beautiful Life in here, which, of course, they're coming to Wilmington in November. You can hear it live and in person there. But stay up to date with all the latest Christian music when you download the Life 90.5 app. It's totally free in the App Store and Google Play. 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

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Hey, friend, Sam with you here on this Wednesday night, hanging out with you, bringing you uplifting and encouraging music. Well, the weather has been a little more mild this week. Your Thursday looks like it'll be around 90 degrees and sunny, with just a slight chance of showers in the afternoon, and around 75 for your Thursday night, low and clear here at Life 90.5.

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In case you missed out on that conversation, you can listen in Saturday morning from 9 to 10 a.m. for our Church of the Week encore right here at Life 90.5.

Peter Burton. Where would I be at Life 90.5? Well, when we are going through difficult seasons or circumstances, I'm so thankful that God doesn't just go away. He steps right into the middle of our worries, our doubts, our struggles. When we're in the middle of the valley fighting fear, grief, anxiety, exhaustion, God is not distant. He is your shield. He stands between you and what tries to overwhelm you. He gives you strength when yours runs out, and he brings peace. Psalm 28:7 says, "The Lord is my strength and my shield. My heart trusts in him, and he helps me."

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1: Summer 2026 has come and gone. 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

It's Kane with Living Water at Life 90.5. Well, Kane will be live in concert this month on the 19th in Greensboro with Jen Johnson and on the 26th in Myrtle Beach with John Reddick. More information about those concerts coming up on our website at life905.com.

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perfectly. Micah Tyler with Perfectly at Life 90.5. You know, sometimes we might think that God can only use the perfect parts of our story to make a difference. You know, the parts where everything worked out, but often the moments in our story that connect with someone else are the difficult ones, the mistakes, the struggles, the seasons when we didn't know what to do next. 2 Corinthians 1:4 reminds us that God, who comforts us in all of our troubles so that we can comfort those in any trouble with the comfort we ourselves receive from God. So what you've walked through may be exactly what someone else needs to hear, not because you have all the answers, but because you can say that I've been there and God was still faithful. Friend, your story doesn't have to be perfect. God can use every part of it to encourage someone else.

0: It's sad for me to admit it, but I do not like watching the news. 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
0: I'm encouraged when I remember that although there's evil in our world, nothing and no one can put out the light of Jesus. Psalm 27 says, "The Lord is my light and my salvation. Whom shall I fear?" Jesus is the light of this dark world. No matter how bad things get, the light of Jesus cannot be extinguished. He never loses control over things, and He's the one who directs our lives. So when you feel discouraged about the bad things happening around you, my friend, you can turn off the news, but keep this verse close to your heart and remember, the Lord is your light and your salvation. Whom shall you fear?
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1: Hi, I'm Carter, a student from Northside School of Christian Leadership, and this is your Life 90.5 verse of the day. 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A city that is built on a hill cannot be hidden. 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

It's Matt Maher. Gonna be all right at Life 90.5. And we have that promise to hold on to, that hope to hold on to, that everything is gonna be all right. Even when it doesn't look like it right now, even when it doesn't feel like it, God is still working behind the scenes in ways we can't see yet. Romans 8:28 reminds us that we know that in all things, God works for the good of those who love him, who have been called according to his purpose.

Psalm 40, verse 3. He has put a new song in my mouth, praise to our God. Many will see it and fear and trust in the Lord. A message from Life 90.5.

Ben Fuller at Life 90.5. Ben Fuller will be live in concert. Super excited for this. He'll be live in concert in Wilmington at UNCW's Keenan Auditorium October 8th. 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

I'm Jonathan McKee, and you're listening to Plugged In on Life 90.5. AI chatbots don't just copy scammers. A new study shows that they outperformed humans at earning people's trust. Researchers had people text for a week with both a human and an AI chatbot. By the end, almost half agreed to do what the chatbot asked, while fewer than one in five agreed when a human asked. That's because AI-powered scams don't have to start with a money request. They can start with a friendly conversation, encouragement, and patience until the person on the other end feels safe. So talk with your kids about online trust. Remind them that the person chatting with them may not be a person at all. And even friendly conversation should never lead to sharing personal details, pictures, or secrets. Because trust online should be earned slowly, not given because someone sounds nice. 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I'm Jonathan McKee, author of Parenting Generation Screen, with Plugged In by Focus on the Family.

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I don't know about you, but I really like having a plan. I want to know why things are happening, how everything's going to work out, but that's really not how faith works, right? Philippians 4:7 says, "In the peace of God, which surpasses all understanding, will guard your hearts and your minds in Christ Jesus." Notice it doesn't say we'll have peace because we understand everything. It says God's peace goes beyond our understanding. So maybe today you might be carrying questions you wish God would answer. I know I have. But maybe the invitation isn't to understand more, it's to trust more. Because real peace isn't found in having every answer. It's found in knowing the God who holds them all.

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It's Casting Crowns, Voice of Truth at Life 90.5. Well, here's the truth from A.W. Tozer, a quote. He said, "While it looks like things are out of control, behind the scenes, there is a God who has not surrendered his authority." Friend, God is not unaware of what's happening in the world or even what's happening in your own life. He cares deeply, and he's always at work, even when it doesn't look like it. So when the noise gets loud and uncertainty feels heavy, remember this: God is still on the throne. He's still acting with wisdom, power, and love, and he has not and will not surrender his authority.

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2: Stephen Malcolm has a new single out, and this one has a pretty cool backstory. It's called Holy Water, and it features soul rebel Marley, Bob Marley's grandson. The track is a roots reggae-inspired song about finding hope, peace, and new life through faith after walking through brokenness and struggle. Malcolm said bringing Marley onto the record felt like a natural way to unite reggae's message of liberation with the hope found in God. It's a combination that works. Malcolm's background blending reggae, hip-hop, and faith-driven lyricism pairs naturally with Marley carrying forward his family's tradition of music centered on hope and upliftment. The result is something that feels both deeply rooted and completely fresh at the same time. Malcolm comes into this release with 8 Dove Award nominations to his name. His collaboration with For King and Country and KB, Yes, is up for Rap Hip Hop Recorded Song of the Year at the Dove Awards on October 6th in Nashville. I'm Rachel James with Music News.
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perfectly. Mikey Tyler with Perfectly at Life 90.5. You know, sometimes we think that God can only use the perfect parts of our story to make a difference. You know, but often the parts of our story that really connect with someone else are the difficult ones, the mistakes, the struggles, the seasons where we didn't really know what to do next. 2 Corinthians 1:4 reminds us that God comforts us in all of our troubles so that we can comfort those in any trouble with the comfort we ourselves receive from God. So what you've walked through may be exactly what someone else needs to hear. Not because you have all the answers, but because you can say, I've been there and God was faithful. Your story doesn't have to be perfect, friend, but God can still use every part of it to encourage someone else. Oh.

0: it. On the night you fall in all the pieces, you can bring your lonely heart to Jesus. What if I told you that I believe it?
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1: My heart hurts when terrible things happen. In my human mind, it can be easy for me to wonder why God would allow these things to happen. Maybe you've wondered that before too. Well, I've learned there are some things I will never understand on this side of eternity. That's where faith steps in. Faith in Jesus enables us to stand firm on what we do know with certainty. We know that God loves us. We know He is good. We know He's near to the brokenhearted. We know He'll never leave us. And we know He made a way for us to be with Him forever. When tragic things happen, God doesn't owe us an explanation. He asks us to put our trust in Him, even when we don't understand.
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We're going to be a warm Thursday here on the Carolina coast, a high near 90 and sunny with just a slight chance of showers in the afternoon. A few ways to enjoy local summer here in Wilmington while the temperatures are still like this on our blog at life905.com. And I am heading out of the studio for tonight, friend. Back here with you tomorrow night. You can't see.

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1: Life 90.5 and a classic from For King and Country with Place in This World. Good morning, Jim Stevens here with you, just getting our Thursday started, 10th of September. And thanks for joining us. I'm here till 6, playing the Carolina Coast favorite Christian music. And of course, coming up at 6, Craig and Mandy will join us for Life in the Morning. Also, coming up this hour, we're going to hear a new one from Switchfoot in just a few minutes. Also, a classic from Micah Tyler, plus music from Elevation Worship. And right now, it's right back into music. Here's Living Water and Cain on Life 90.5.

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That's Jeremy Camp with Revival on Life 90.5. And good morning. It is Thursday, today the 10th of September. Outside this morning, partly cloudy skies, nice and mild. Temperatures are in the low 70s, may get to 70 by daybreak. And we're looking at partly to variably cloudy skies and some showers, scattered showers and possible thunderstorms, especially this afternoon, but may start as early as late this morning and during the noon hour. So just be aware of that. And we're heading for a high today in the upper 80s. Well, it's right back into music now. Here's Switchfoot. New from them, this is Beautiful Life on Life 90.5.

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0: Life-changing music on this Thursday morning from Josiah Queen here at Life 90.5. Good morning. This is Jim Stevens with you, getting our 10th day of September underway. We go to Isaiah chapter 46. I will be your God throughout your lifetime until your hair is white with age. I made you and I will care for you. I will carry you along and save you. That is Isaiah 46 and verse 4. It's our life verse on this Thursday.
1: I've been washed in the water, washed in the blood. 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

That's a classic from Micah Tyler from a while back. That is Different. And good morning. You're listening to Life 90.5 on this Thursday morning. It's the 10th of September, and this is Jim Stevens with you. Hey, our website is a great resource. We've got all kinds of great information there. And I don't know if you've ever checked out our blog, but we post a new blog every Tuesday, usually. And the blog that was just posted this Tuesday was 5 Ways to Enjoy Locals Summer here in Wilmington. It's always a quick read, often featuring some of the music you hear on Life 90.5. And, of course, this one dealing with local summer here in Wilmington. So you want to check that out. One other quick reminder, you can join the Life 90.5 prayer team. 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

0: I'm Jonathan McKee, and you're listening to Plugged In on Life 90.5. Star Wars Visions presents The Ninth Jedi, now on Disney Plus, expands an anime story first introduced in Star Wars Visions. The series follows a band of would-be Jedi trying to bring hope back to a galaxy where the Jedi are nearly gone.
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0: For Star Wars fans, this is a creative chapter with plenty of action and familiar themes of courage, sacrifice, and good versus evil, but families should still expect typical Star Wars concerns. The story leans heavily on the Force and its spiritual ideas. There's also animated violence, including blaster fights and lightsaber deaths that may feel more intense than the movies at times. The Ninth Jedi may be fine for fans, but parents will want to use discretion before family viewing. 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
1: Rachel Purcell, life-changing music. We got to keep going. Jim Stevens here with you, getting our Thursday started. And outside this morning, temperatures are in the low 70s, nice and mild, partly cloudy skies right now. And for today, partly to variably cloudy, we do have up to a 50 to 60% chance of some scattered showers and thunderstorms, mainly this afternoon. But we could see a little rain by late morning today, so just grab that umbrella as you head out the door. And eventually, we're heading for the upper 80s for today's high. Let's get right back into music. Lauren Daigle is up next with You Lead Me on Life 90.5.

Life 90.5 and a classic from Crowder, All My Hope. And good morning, Jim Stevens here, into my second hour on this Thursday morning, 10th of September. And I'm here with you with more of the Carolina Coast favorite Christian music all the way to 6 this morning, 6 a.m. Craig and Mandy, of course, join us at 6 for Life in the Morning. Plus, coming up this hour, we've got some great music on the way, a new one from Francesca Battistelli. We'll be hearing from Cochrane & Company, a classic from Chris Tomlin, and right now, it's right back into music. Here's Joel Barnes and The Road Less Traveled on Life 90.5.

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That is John Renick. Got to keep holding on, knowing that he is holding on to us. Uplifting, upcouraging music on this Thursday morning. This is Jim Stevens with you. Outside this morning, nice mild morning, low 70s right now, may get to 70 by daybreak. And partly cloudy skies. We're looking at partly cloudy for today, partly to variably cloudy at times because there is up to a 50 to 60% chance of some scattered showers and possible storms this afternoon. May even see a little rain by late morning as well. Eventually, our high today will be in the upper 80s. Well, let's right back into music. Here's the latest from Francesca Battistelli, and He Will on Life 90.5.

Everything's gonna be all right. That is Matt Maher with Life Changing Music on this Thursday morning. This is Jim Stevens with you. Hope you're having a good morning. Here's our life verse for today. It's from Isaiah 46. I will be your God throughout your lifetime, until your hair is white with age. I made you and I will care for you, and I will carry you along and save you. That's Isaiah 46 and verse 4. It's our life verse on this Thursday.

A classic from Chris Tomlin on Life 90.5. That is I Will Follow. And good Thursday morning. This is Jim Stevens with you on this 10th of September. Hey, our website is a great resource. We've got all kinds of great information there. And I don't know if you've ever checked out our blog, but we post a new blog every Tuesday, usually. And the blog that was just posted this Tuesday was 5 Ways to Enjoy Locals Summer here in Wilmington. It's always a quick read, often featuring some of the music you hear on Life 90.5. And of course, this one dealing with local summer here in Wilmington. So you want to check that out. 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

Loving the new one from Megan Woods. That is Heaven Down Here on Life 90.5. It's life-changing music. Well, outside this morning, partly cloudy skies and mild, low 70s. And looking at partly to variably cloudy for today, we do have up to a 50 to maybe 60% chance of some scattered showers and thunderstorms for this afternoon primarily. And highs eventually today warming into the upper 80s. Well, it's right back into music. Here is Hope Darst. Perhaps you're an overnight prayer warrior praying in the name of Jesus here on Life 90.5.

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1: Sometimes I feel like I just keep pretending, and I'm slowly going out of my mind.

Psalm 40, verse 3. He has put a new song in my mouth, praise to our God. Many will see it and fear and trust in the Lord. A message from Life 90.5.

0: Love that song, a life-changing song from Elevation Worship and a classic from a while back. We do serve Jehovah Jireh. He is our provider. Well, we're into my third hour with you on this Thursday morning, 10th of September, and I'm here till 6 playing the Carolina Coast favorite Christian music. And of course, coming up at 6, we'll have Life in the Morning with Craig and Mandy. Coming up this hour, some great music on the way. We'll hear from Cody Carnes, a new one from David Leonard, and also a classic coming up from Phil Wickham. But right now, it's right back into music. Here's Ann Wilson and Who I Am to You on Life 90.5.
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1: Have you ever been standing at Bimbalati's trying to decide what flavor do you want? 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More money, more success, more recognition, more followers, more opportunities. 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Because sometimes the secret to contentment isn't getting more. 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I'm Emily Vermeer, reminding you to stay fueled by faith as you keep listening to Life 90.5.

perfectly. That is Micah Tyler. Our God does everything perfectly. We certainly can't, that's for sure. Uplifting and encouraging you as we get our Thursday started. And a nice mild morning again. Temperatures low 70s around the area with partly cloudy skies. And for today, partly to variably cloudy at times. We do have up to 50 to 60% chance of some scattered showers and possible thunderstorms, mainly this afternoon. And eventually, we're going to head into the upper 80s for today's high. Well, it's right back into music now. 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
1: That's the new one from Chris Tomlin, doesn't he? Uplifting and encouraging you on this Thursday morning. Jim Stevens with you till 6 this morning. And our life verse for today, it's from Isaiah chapter 46, a wonderful promise. I will be your God throughout your lifetime, until your hair is white with age. I made you, and I will care for you. I will carry you along and save you. That's Isaiah 46 and verse 4, and it's our life verse on this Thursday morning. We got the

Phil Wickham and a classic from him, I Believe. And good morning. This is Jim Stevens with you as you get your Thursday started. Today's the 10th of September. Hey, our website is a great resource. We've got all kinds of great information there. And I don't know if you've ever checked out our blog, but we post a new blog every Tuesday, usually. And the blog that was just posted this Tuesday was 5 Ways to Enjoy Locals Summer here in Wilmington. It's always a quick read, often featuring some of the music you hear on Life 90.5. And of course, this one dealing with local summer here in Wilmington. So you want to check that out. One other quick reminder, you can join the Life 90.5 prayer team. 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
1: 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A city that is built on a hill cannot be hidden. 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

0: On the night you fall in all the pieces, you can bring your lonely heart to Jesus. What if I told you that I believe it?
1: Life-changing music, that is for King and Country. What if I told you? Uplifting and encouraging you as we start this new day with the Lord. Thanks for joining us. This is Jim Stevens here with you. Outside this morning, partly cloudy skies and mild. We're in the low 70s starting out. And looking at partly to variably cloudy for today, we do have up to a 50 to 60% chance of some scattered showers and thunderstorms, primarily this afternoon. And we'll see highs today warming into the upper 80s. Well, let's right back into music. Lauren Daigle is up next with Let It Be a Hallelujah here on Life 90.5.

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Life 90.5, a classic from Chris Tomlin. That is Jesus Messiah. And good morning. This is Jim Stevens with you. It is Thursday morning, 10th of September. Into my final hour with you this morning. I'll be here till 6, playing the Carolina Coast favorite Christian music. Of course, coming up at 6, you won't want to miss Life in the Morning with Craig and Mandy. And coming up this hour, some great music on the way. The latest from Mercy Me. We'll also be hearing from Zach Williams, Forrest Frank, a classic from Mandisa, the late Mandisa. And right now, it's right back into music. Here's Andrew Rip with Hold Me Up on Life 90.5.

0: I love this verse in Colossians 4 that says, devote yourself to prayer, being watchful and thankful. What are you thankful for today?
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0: I'm convinced that having a thankful heart is one of the keys to a joyful life. Too many times we focus on what we don't have instead of being thankful for what we do have. Too many times we focus on how people disappoint us instead of being thankful for the good things they do. Too many times we wish for bigger and better instead of being grateful for the blessings right in front of us. When you feel worried and discouraged, my friend, fight back with a thankful heart. Focus on the blessings you've been given and remember, every good and perfect gift comes from God. Let's be intentional to give thanks to Him for the good Father He is.
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0: here we are at the beginning of a new day. Can't think of a better thing to do than thank God. Great song from Leanna Crawford. It's life-changing music on this Thursday morning here on Life 90.5. Well, outside this morning, nice mild morning, low 70s, a few clouds around. And for today, looking at partly to variably cloudy, we do have up to a 50 to 60% chance of some scattered showers and possible thunderstorms, primarily this afternoon. And eventually we're heading for the upper 80s for today's high. Well, let's get right back into music. How about the new one from Mercy Me? It's Wake Up Sleeper here on Life 90.5.
1: Wake up sleeper, it's time to rise and shine. 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

He will meet us on the mountaintop, and he'll meet us in the valley. That's Tasha Layton, Life Changing Music, on this Thursday morning. Jim Stevens here with you for about 30 more minutes or so. Here's our life verse for today from Isaiah 46. I will be your God throughout your lifetime, until your hair is white with age. I made you, and I will care for you. I will carry you along and save you. That's Isaiah 46 and verse 4. It's our life verse this Thursday morning.

Love that song and love that ministry of Mandisa. That is Overcomer, and she has definitely overcome. Uplifting, encouraging you as we get this Thursday, 10th of September, underway. This is Jim Stevens with you, and of course, coming up at 6 this morning is going to be Craig and Mandy with Life in the Morning. Hey, our website is a great resource. We've got all kinds of great information there. And I don't know if you've ever checked out our blog, but we post a new blog every Tuesday, usually. And the blog that was just posted this Tuesday was 5 Ways to Enjoy Locals Summer here in Wilmington. It's always a quick read, often featuring some of the music you hear on Life 90.5. And of course, this one dealing with local summer here in Wilmington. So you want to check that out. 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

0: I'm Jonathan McKee, and you're listening to Plugged In on Life 90.5. Star Wars Visions presents The Ninth Jedi, now on Disney Plus, expands an anime story first introduced in Star Wars Visions. The series follows a band of would-be Jedi trying to bring hope back to a galaxy where the Jedi are nearly gone.
1: We have to find my father. 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
0: For Star Wars fans, this is a creative chapter with plenty of action and familiar themes of courage, sacrifice, and good versus evil, but families should still expect typical Star Wars concerns. The story leans heavily on the Force and its spiritual ideas. 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I'm Jonathan McKee with Plugged In by

John Reddick and life-changing music, Holding On, knowing that he is holding on to us. Uplifting, encouraging music on this Thursday, 10th of September. Hey, I've enjoyed being here with you this morning, and I hope you have a great day today. Weather-wise, we're looking at partly to variably cloudy skies. We have about a 50 to 60% chance of some scattered showers or thunderstorms, mainly this afternoon. And low 70s, maybe around 70 where you're at right now, maybe even upper 60s perhaps if you're blessed. And we're heading for the upper 80s for today's high. Well, Craig and Mandy are coming up in just a couple of minutes, so don't go away. It's going to be a lot of fun this morning. And I'll be back with you early tomorrow morning on a Friday. I leave you now with Josiah Queen, here on Life 90.5. Have a great day. Oh,

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1: What Mandy used to say when she was little, Mom, come see what grace did.
0: you don't know how true that is.
1: Her sister's name was Grace.
0: Yeah, we tattled on each other a lot. It was a thing.
1: Well, the muggy meter continues to edge up, it seems.
0: Yeah, it's. I stepped outside again this morning. I was like, a little more humid, a little bit. So today we're going to reach a high of around 90 degrees, sunny skies, slight chance of afternoon showers and thunderstorms in the mid-90s overnight tonight, and we return to another small chance tomorrow afternoon as we hit the low 90s and mostly sunny for your Friday to start your weekend. But right now it's 71 degrees at your Life 90.5.

0: This is Joy Green with Joy Time right here on Life 90.5. Now, God's timing is not usually our timing, but we can be sure, my friend, God is never late.
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0: I know what it feels like to be praying over a situation, and God seems to be taking His own sweet time to answer. It can feel discouraging. It can feel like God's forgotten about us. Well, my friend, those things are not true. Our God is all-knowing and all-powerful. He's an awesome God who loves you and He cares for you. When life gets you down, remember there's no one who loves you like God does. When you doubt His love, remember that He proved His great love for you by sending His Son Jesus to the cross. When His timing is not your timing, remember He promises to have a good plan for your life, and that plan is worth the wait.
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1: We praise the Lord for this beautiful day and for the celebrations made possible on our Life on This Day calendar. Today is International Makeup Day.
0: Yes!
1: So,
0: hooray! Okay, all right. So I actually brought my makeup to show you. Like, it takes a lot of work to make this happen.
1: Lord,
0: so,
1: look at all that. Is that a spatula?
0: They're helpful. Okay, so like I usually like this Mary Kay product here. But I found this really incredible like dupe for the lip oil that's just delicious. And you see it goes on so nice. And it feels so good.
1: You know, my lips are chapped too. But wait.
0: What?
1: International Makeup Day is about if you've ever had a falling out with someone, such as a relative or a friend, and the relationship is in need of repair, today is the day to make up. That's what.
0: That's not as fun. I'm not interested anymore. Okay.
1: Well, Romans chapter 12, verse 18 says, if it is possible, as far as it depends on you, live at peace with everyone. Thankfully, we serve a God of impossibilities. I'm praying for you, man.

0: a brand new one from Lost and Found. I'm glad we found them. Look at what God has done. A Life 90.5 uplifting up courage.
1: And when you look at what God has done, you usually find that it's a really good thing. I was reading last night in Psalm 135. It said, praise the Lord, for the Lord is good. Celebrate his lovely name with music. And that's what we do every day on Your Life 90.5. We celebrate that lovely name, the goodness of God, and keep on singing because he is just that good. Yeah.

0: Passion with Christian Sandfeld. Just that good on Life 90.5.
1: Well, River Fest was canceled last week, but to the rescue, a Wilmington man has an alternative.
0: Oh, yeah?
1: River Fest canceled because of disagreements over the layout downtown. Mm-hmm. Well, Steve Gibbs is organizing Liver Fest.
0: Not Riverfest, Liverfest. Yes. Okay.
1: Taking place at Fermental in Wilmington's Cargo District. And already nearly 20 vendors have agreed to participate.
0: Wow.
1: So it's growing. Liverfest also has a personal meaning. Mark Mueller, the former owner of Waterline Brewing Company, died of liver failure in 2020. Oh. So a portion of the proceeds from Liverfest will benefit the American Liver Foundation. How about that?
0: That's pretty cool.
1: Liverfest is scheduled for October 3rd and 4th to take the place of River Fest from noon to 5 at Fermental. So I'm thinking, okay, how about some other alternatives to River Fest?
0: Like what?
1: Quiver Fest.
0: Quiver Fest.
1: Yes. Yeah, Pastor Jeff LaMaine will pray for 2 days. You know how the pastors...
0: He does have that prayer quiver
1: yes.
0: going on. I love that in prayer time, though. Love you, Jeff. Love you.
1: If you have any other ideas, we got Liver Fest and Quiver Fest. What you got? 2020946.
0: In other news, the battleship will be lit up this Friday evening in observance of Patriot Day and the 25th anniversary of 9/11. The red, white, and blue illumination will begin at sunset and can be seen from Wilmington's Riverwalk and nearby parks. The lighting is intended to honor those who died and to recognize first responders, too.
1: That's good. There's a lot of other observances we'll list for you as we get closer to Saturday, of course. Hope the weather holds out for all those events this weekend.
0: Yeah, well, sunny, high near 90 degrees for today. Slight chance of afternoon showers and thunderstorms. Tonight, mid-70s. And then tomorrow, mostly sunny, low 90s. And another chance of showers and thunderstorms for tomorrow. But right now, it's 71 degrees at your Life 90.5.

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0: 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Blessing offer brighter days on Life 90.5.
1: Well, one guy has come up with Liver Fest to replace River Fest.
0: It's creative.
1: Really happening. That's really good. So we thought maybe there's some better ideas.
0: Mm-hmm.
1: We thought there might be some better ideas.
0: Well, I've got one. Okay.
1: Okay.
0: What about like everyone just cranks up the AC on super crazy high and we call it Shiver Fest?
1: Oh, that's your kind of festival.
0: It's right so there. My kind of festival. I love it. Break out the scarves and the cozy things and the warm drinks and we'll just pretend it's Christmas.
1: Wow. Shiver Fest.
0: Yeah.
1: Shiver me timbers. it would work. Pirate. You could incorporate the pirate talk. Shiver me timbers.
0: Sure. Yeah. Okay.
1: River and hell.
0: Yeah.
1: You might have something there. You got something there.
0: Well, what do you got? You got anything better?
1: Well, you know, I started with Quiver Fest, which Jeff would, you know, our own Jeff who quivers when he prays. That's a pastor thing, right?
0: It's very common among pastors, yes.
1: So he would pray, and then he'd have an altar call, and it would become Deliver Fest.
0: Deliver Fest!
1: Yes! See?
0: This is perfect. What's your idea for a new fall festival in Wilmington? 202-0946.

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1: Rover Fest.
2: All the dogs, bring them all downtown. What do you think?
1: I think that's a super fun idea.
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1: But I think that Dr. Nussbaum would want to encourage, make sure all your doggos are vaccinated. 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
3: 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Have a great morning.

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0: 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Star Wars Visions presents The Ninth Jedi, now on Disney Plus, expands an anime story first introduced in Star Wars Visions. The series follows a band of would-be Jedi trying to bring hope back to a galaxy where the Jedi are nearly gone.
1: We have to find my father. 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
0: For Star Wars fans, this is a creative chapter with plenty of action and familiar themes of courage, sacrifice, and good versus evil, but families should still expect typical Star Wars concerns. The story leans heavily on the Force and its spiritual ideas. 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I'm Jonathan McKee with Plugged In.

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1: Now, don't be tempted to change your wardrobe too fast. Welcome to September in Wilmington, where every shirt by the afternoon is a sweatshirt.
0: Oh, that's true. That's very true. Mm-hmm. Yeah, it's starting out cooler in the mornings the last couple of days, but that's gotten warmer, and I've enjoyed those mid-80s. I was like, oh, this is good summer weather, right? But we're back to 90 today. I'm not happy about it. Sunny with a high near 90, slight chance of afternoon showers and thunderstorms in the mid-70s tonight and tomorrow, mostly sunny, low 90s, and another chance of showers and thunderstorms. And I'm looking for our next opportunity for, you know, we're still sitting in the upper 80s tonight. Hey, next Wednesday, we're going to have like 84 maybe. That'd be all right.
1: In the meantime, Mandy's sitting there with her pumpkin spice short sleeve t-shirt.
0: Oh. Look, we gotta make it work somehow, right? 71 degrees right now at your Life 90.5.

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1: It is TV dinner day. Isn't that exciting? Does the so kids even know what a TV dinner is?
0: I don't know if they do.
1: Swanson came up with them on this date in history. TV dinners, they used to be foil wrapped. Do you even remember the foil wrapped ones?
0: I don't remember foil wrapped ones. I'm very familiar with like microwaved, like frozen dinners.
1: You remember the phrase TV dinner?
0: I do remember the phrase.
1: Okay.
0: Yeah.
1: Mm-hmm. Well, that's what they were called to begin with. And they were in a tin foil container, like three divided.
0: Yeah.
1: And then covered again with tin foil.
0: Okay.
1: And you had no choice but to bake them in the oven, which mm-hmm. and that was fast back then. Things have changed. So that's what a TV dinner is. And it was called that because it was invented in the golden age of TV when people were starting to get them. Every home had to have a TV.
0: Yeah, it became a nightly routine for families to gather on the television and enjoy some
1: convenient.
0: Entertainment. Yeah.
1: You even had a TV tray.
0: Oh, I remember
1: TV remember
0: trays.
1: TV
0: My mama still has some. Mm-hmm. TV trays.
1: What are they called now? Do people still call them TV trays?
0: See, I don't even, in my home, I don't even have TV trays. What my husband and I have is actually one of those coffee tables where the top kind of comes up
1: to you. TV table.
0: It's fantastic, honestly. Like, I love it. That's how we have dinners at my house.
1: So the kids, I don't know at what age they wouldn't know what that is, but at some point there's a cutoff where you say, you want a TV dinner? You show your age.
0: And oh, yeah.
1: They say, what in the world is... I've done that. What's a TV dinner?
0: I can imagine Elise just so confused.
1: I had
0: Dad,
1: to explain.
0: What are you talking about?
1: Yes. I know. So I thought of some other things, and maybe you can help me with making this list of things that you have to explain to your kids because they have no idea what they are today. For example, if you ask them, do you want to play a 45 or a 33?
0: What?
1: Vinyl is what the kids call it.
0: Oh, the records.
1: Records.
0: I didn't realize there were many different numbers of
1: those are speeds.
0: Records. Speeds.
1: Yes, 45 revolutions per minute, RPMs, or 33. The 45s were the little ones, and the 33s were the big ones. I tried to simple explain for me.
0: Simple splain. Okay.
1: How about a bag phone?
0: That was in like the 80s, wasn't it? Okay. Yeah. A giant man purse looking thing that had big phone in it.
1: And before that, car phone. Do people still call them that?
0: I don't think so.
1: Yeah.
0: I remember my grandparents had a car phone and we thought it was the coolest
1: thing. Those were the origins of cell phones. Is there anything else that you would say or have said to your kid, and they would say, what in the world is that? Cream rinse. So they still call it cream rinse? Do you even know what that is?
0: I don't even know what that is.
1: That's back in my day. Now I'm really feeling old. That's another thing I said to my daughter, who is now a hairstylist.
0: Yeah.
1: I'm out of cream rinse.
0: Cream rinse. What?
1: It's conditioner.
0: Conditioner.
1: Back in the day. Come on, somebody.
0: It was called cream rinse.
1: It was called cream rinse. Am I right?
0: My mind is being blown right
1: See,
0: now.
1: You have learned.
0: Blown.
1: I've taught you history this morning.
0: You really have.
1: Teach Mandy some more history at 202-0946.
0: One of those things from the good old days.
2: Okay. I'm about to have.

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1: Breakfast is the most important meal of the day.
2: That's because what you put into your body early in the day affects you the rest of the day.
1: Your spirit works the same way.
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0: with Craig and Mandy,
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0: Megan Woods on Life 90.5, heaven down here.
1: We got a whole list of things that have gone to heaven. They're no longer around here. Things like answering machines. You had an answering machine at home, right?
0: We had an answering machine. Yeah.
1: Oh, we thought we was fancy when we got an answering machine. And it had a little cassette.
0: Oh, my gracious.
1: There's another cassette.
0: Cassette.
1: Yeah, answering machines were actually a physical device.
0: Yeah.
1: Mimeograph machine. Reggie. Oh, my goodness.
0: How old are you, Reggie? Like, mimeograph? What?
1: Say that to your kid.
0: What even is that?
1: That's what we're talking about this morning. It's officially TV dinner day on our Life of the State calendar, but kids don't know what that is, so we're talking about
0: really
1: the other things that kids don't have any idea, like prayer in school. I said that for Reggie.
0: Oh, man. Gracious.
1: I gotcha. Tim says, Mandy might not know these things, like the cassette player.
0: I know a cassette player. I had cassettes, okay? But I was really excited to upgrade to CDs, you know, back in the day.
1: Oh.
0: Yeah.
1: Now you're telling your age.
0: I know.
1: Although I was from the 8-track era, so.
0: Oh, dear.
1: I got that on you.
0: Those didn't last very long.
1: Thanks, Tim, for reminding us. And yes, would you know what a reel-to-reel is if I just said that? Reel-to-reel?
0: The only reason I know what a reel-to-reel is because I've been in radio for almost 20 years, and the older folks in radio talk about using reel-to-reel. I never had to.
1: That's not two fishing poles tied together. All right? Yes, it's another tape recording device.
0: That's the whole thing.
1: Using big reels of tape. So there you go.
0: Okay.
1: We got a nice list going. Add yours at 202-0946. Just leave a voicemail on the answer machine if we don't answer.

0: An awesome God, indeed. Phil Wickham on Life 90.5.
1: How did it get so late? 7:36 already? What happened? I got caught up in nostalgia.
0: You really did. We were supposed to talk news a few minutes ago, and then you started talking about answering machines and whatnot.
1: Well, I got one more thing that no longer exists.
0: Oh, yeah?
1: Riverfest.
0: That's right.
1: Canceled last week because of disagreements over the layout and all that stuff. Well, there's something new in its place. Thanks to Wilmington Man. Steve Gibbs is organizing, instead of Riverfest, Liverfest.
0: Liverfest?
1: Liverfest.
0: Oh, my.
1: Now, no word on whether they're going to serve liver or not, but they got it, right?
0: I mean, you would think somebody would.
1: It's taking place at Fromental in Wilmington's Cargo District, and already nearly 20 vendors have signed up. And it has a personal meaning. It's called Liverfest because the former owner of Waterline Brewing Company died of liver failure in 2020.
0: Aww.
1: And a portion of the proceeds from Liverfest will benefit the American Liver Foundation. So it's that kind of liver, but I think you still got to serve, you know. Liverfest is scheduled for October 3rd and 4th. So I'm thinking, okay, we got Liverfest to replace Riverfest. Are there better or other alternatives that we can have? So far, we have Quiverfest, which would require our own Jeff LaMaine pray because he quivers when he prays.
0: He does, yes.
1: And then he'd have an altar call, and it would be called Deliverfest.
0: What I want to see is a Shiverfest. Everyone turns on all their ACs. We just turn the whole temp of Wilmington down and break out all the sweaters and
1: that
0: scarves.
1: That would be perfect for you, wouldn't it?
0: It'd be great, Shiverfest.
1: Oh, that reminds me. How about... in honor of all the cold shoulders you've given to people. Forgiverfest.
0: Forgiverfest.
1: just for
0: That's
1: you.
0: That's funny right there. That's right. Funny.
1: You have some other ideas, 2020946.
0: Gracious. The battleship will be lit up this Friday evening in observance of Patriot Day and the 25th anniversary of 9/11. The red, white, and blue illumination will begin at sunset and can be seen from Wilmington's Riverwalk and nearby parks. The lighting is intended to honor those who died and to recognize first responders, too.
1: One of the most visible observances that takes place. There's others that will happen this weekend. We'll share with you tomorrow. I want to tell you about a speed limit change on a portion of Wrightsville Avenue in Wilmington. It's being lowered from 45 to 35.
0: Oh, my.
1: So watch out. The section of Wrightsville Avenue between Military Cutoff Road and Sutherland Avenue.
0: That's good to know. Our weather for today, a little on the warmer end. We're having a high around 90 degrees once again. Sunny skies, a slight chance of afternoon showers and thunderstorms. Tonight, we're down to the mid-70s, and we'll see that slight chance again tomorrow afternoon as we hit the low 90s and mostly sunny for your Friday. 72 degrees right now at your Life 90.5.

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1: Looking for festivals to take over the Riverfest. Alternatives. Someone's come up with Liverfest instead of Riverfest. We think we can do better.
0: I think so. I like the idea of Shiverfest.
1: Of course you do.
0: You know, crank up all the ACs, make it cold, and April and Ariana are all about it, though. They like the Shiverfest idea. They are on my side, even texting, like, snowflake emojis. Like, yes, girl. Yes.
1: Thank God it's not pumpkins.

0: Yes.
1: Thank you, Chris. Chris has texted his idea just for me for a new festival to replace Riverfest. The Worship the Lord, Not the Gourd Fest.
2: Yes! Yes, Chris. Join me.
0: You two will be the only ones there. Meanwhile, I'll be nearby at the Starbucks with my third PSL of the day.

speak with human eloquence and angelic ecstasy, but don't love, I'm nothing but the creaking of a rusty gate. If I speak God's word with power, revealing all of his mysteries and making everything as plain as day, and if I have faith to say to a mountain, jump, and it jumps, but I don't love, I'm nothing. 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So, no matter what I say, no matter what I believe, no matter what I do, I'm bankrupt without love.

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1: Happy locals summer season. Woo! It's been a good one so far.
0: Oh,
1: as long as this weather holds out, I'm going to be on the boat. Thanks to Atlantic Marine, who once again has earned the Yamaha Marine Service Pro Elite status.
0: Ooh.
1: How about that? 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And matter of fact, they've won nationwide awards for their overall service performance and customer service and their facility. And recognized, too, for their continued involvement with Cape Fear Community College's Yamaha Marine Technician Program.
0: That's pretty cool.
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1: 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I'm Emily Vermeer, reminding you to stay fueled by faith as you keep listening to Life 90.5.

0: A Toby Mac throwback for Alicia this morning. She's headed to Faith Fest in Wilkesboro this weekend, and he's going to be there, and she's very excited.
1: Have a great time. I'm sure you will. No thunder booming in our forecast.
0: well, maybe, probably not thunder booming in our forecast, but we'll see. There is a slight chance of afternoon showers and thunderstorms today. Just a slight chance, and another slight chance tomorrow afternoon, too. But today, other than that, sunny with a high near 90 degrees, and then mid-70s tonight, and returning to low 90s for your Friday, and mostly sunny skies there. 73 right now at your Life 90.5.

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2: I deserve a nice TV dinner. Today is National TV Dinner Day.
1: A TV dinner?
2: Not everyone knows or remembers what they are. The youngins don't even know what it is because they never heard of it, and the old ones don't remember because, well, they
1: because, well, remember. They don't remember. Yeah. I'm glad you're the one who said that, Craig.
2: There's some other things. I was surprised that Mandy had never heard the term cream rinse.
1: I've never heard, until this morning, never heard of cream rinse before.
2: One of those things I said in front of my daughter, who immediately said, what is cream rinse? And she's a hairstylist. It's conditioner. It's what it used to be called.
1: Back in the day.
2: You got shampoo and cream rinse
1: in
2: the store.
1: Olden days. Yeah. You called it cream rinse. It's conditioner. There's a whole aisle dedicated to it at Walmart.
2: Well, our listeners have a few things that they remember that these kids today would have no idea.
1: Yeah, Melissa says turntables. Yeah, kids today have no idea what those are.
2: No, that's not a kitchen device that you can just swivel around.
1: That's the Lazy Susan thing. Which might also be something that someone else hasn't heard of before. Okay. And Tony says, how about the Chevy Chevette?
2: Oh, my goodness.
1: I got to Google that.
2: There's several cars like that that don't exist anymore. The Vega.
1: Yeah, I don't know that one either.
2: No?
1: Nope.
2: Okay.
1: Nope. But he wants them to bring that one back, actually.
2: Oh, he loves
1: that. Especially the 1979 Bumblebee yellow
2: Lord.
1: Chevette.
2: Oh, my goodness. Wow. Oh, I see. He could tell people he drove a Vette. A Chevette.
1: Not a Corvette. Chevette. It's actually a cute car, honestly. I just Googled it because I didn't know what it looked like.
2: Yeah.
1: It's adorable, actually.
2: And Darren, oh, thanks for remembering the cassette tape.
1: Cassette tape?
2: And you hear people say, he reminds me of this, you know, dial me up or you know, dial the number. But you don't actually dial because the rotary phone is a thing of the past, as Darren
1: texted
2: it at 202-0946.
1: Now I just tell Siri to call something and she got it. So we're a little spoiled now. Yeah.
2: We are. If you want to add to the spoiled list or things that kids today would have no idea if you said the words what they were. 202-0946. Give us a call on the bag phone.
1: The bag phone?
2: That's another thing.

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We'd like to thank Barry and Kay Jethwa at Shirley's Diner for their support. 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
1: It's not okay to drive 45 on a portion of Wrightsville Avenue anymore. They've changed the speed limit on the portion between Military Cutoff Road and Sutherland Avenue.
0: Huh.
1: That speed limit from 45 to 35. Now, it's official once they change the signs. They've okayed it, and I don't know if the signs are up yet. So if you're on that section, maybe you can tell me between Military Cutoff and Sutherland Avenue on Wrightsville Avenue, but it has officially been lowered from 45 to 35, virtually.
0: Well, the signs better be up, because I'm not going to know unless I see it in front of my face.
1: You're going to be, you'd be 55. Sign schmines to me.
0: I do what I want. Oh, man. The battleship will be lit up this Friday evening in observance of Patriot Day and the 25th anniversary of 9/11. The red, white, and blue illumination will begin at sunset and can be seen from Wilmington's Riverwalk and nearby parks. The lighting is intended to honor those who died and to recognize first responders, too.
1: Certainly one of the most spectacular observances that will take place this weekend. Well, thanks to a Wilmington businessman, we have something to replace Riverfest, which was canceled last week because of disagreements about the festival's layout. Mm. Steve Gibbs is organizing instead Liverfest.
0: Liverfest.
1: Hey, don't knock it. 20 vendors have already signed up to participate in Liverfest. Huh. It has a personal meaning. Mark Mueller, the former owner of Waterline Brewing Company, died of liver failure in 2020. So a portion of the proceeds from Liverfest will benefit the American Liver Foundation. So that's a good thing.
0: That is good.
1: Liverfest is scheduled October 3rd and 4th, the same weekend that Riverfest would have taken place, at Fermental, downtown in the Cargo District. So that's one alternative. Perhaps there's more or better alternatives than Liverfest, like Quiverfest. Our own Pastor Jeff Lomaine will pray to open Quiverfest.
0: He gets a little dramatic in his prayers.
1: It's the pastor thing.
0: That pastor quiver. Yeah.
1: And then he'll have an altar call in which it will become Deliverfest.
0: Deliverfest.
1: Yes. What do you think?
0: My gracious. I'm a fan of Shiverfest. Just turn on all the ACs, get a snow machine going, and so I can shiver.
1: That's right.
0: You'd be like nice cold. It'd be perfect.
1: How about in honor of all the cold shoulders you've given to people,
0: hey,
1: Forgiverfest.
0: A festival to forgive Mandy.
1: Yes.
0: For her cold heartedness. Okay.
1: Ooh, Riverty Biverty Fest. I'm not sure what we would do.
0: I don't know, but I love it.
1: Just get together and mispronounce words, I guess. Liberty Biberty Fest.
0: I could run that show. That'd be so fun. Oh, my goodness. Our weather for today, sunny with a high near 90 degrees today. A slight chance of afternoon showers and thunderstorms tonight, mid-70s, and another small chance of showers and thunderstorms tomorrow afternoon. Mostly sunny, low 90s otherwise for your Friday. Right now, it's 76 degrees at your Life 90.5.

0: Love that. 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
1: That can be quite the tearjerker. But no, I'm not, that's just my dry eyes.
0: Are you sure? Yeah,
1: just my.
0: That's good to know. Yeah.
1: We'd like to thank all those who make it possible for us to play special songs just like that. We are listener supported, and that includes people who treat dry eyes.
0: Yeah, local business owners like Dr. Crystal Brimer at Dry Eye Equation.
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1: That's for BLT, who's up in a new house.
0: In a new house? Yeah, yeah. How exciting.
1: It was until I had to go help him move. I'm still feeling that new house.
0: But you loved getting to see your grands. Yes. That was worth it, right?
1: Good morning, Wiggins family. And not just BLT, but GE. And I'm still working on Krista. See.
0: We'll think about it, Krista.
1: See you later.
0: Like, Krista, you're great, but I mean, it really is all about the grandkids, right?
1: Love you, mean it.

0: 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We can still give him praise. Billing 429 on Life 90.5 with the traffic update.
1: Plenty of time to do just that.
0: Right.
1: If you're trying to get into Wilmington.
0: Slow moving on 17 headed into Wilmington from Leland, and that's a significant backup into Leland at this point.
1: Yeah, it's because of a crash on 74 and 421, which of course is backing up 133 as well. That's, looks like coming in on 40 is also backed up because a lot of people are trying to get over there.
0: Right.
1: As an alternative. But right now, the accident on 74 really has things backed up. That, again, is coming in to Wilmington. The accident is before the bridge at the 421 exit.
0: And if you see any updates on those or can let us know about any traffic problems by calling or texting 202-0946.

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1: This better be important.
0: What was I interrupting?
1: I was making Whitney's coffee.
0: Oh, my. That is very important. Yeah, maybe you shouldn't have come back in here. You need to get that done before she gets angry. It's a good idea. You're sitting out of breath. Did you, like, run back in here?
1: Well, you said I had 20 seconds.
0: That's true, I did. Okay.
1: Oh, I got to go. Whitney just said I had 10 seconds to get her coffee.
0: Okay, you go take care of that and I'll give the weather. Okay. Sunny with a high near 90 degrees a day, a slight chance of afternoon showers and thunderstorms. Okay, all right. We got mid-70s for our low tonight and then tomorrow mostly sunny, low 90s for your Friday and another small chance of showers and thunderstorms. Right now it's 78 degrees at your Life 90.5.

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1: It's sad for me to admit it, but I do not like watching the news. 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
1: I'm encouraged when I remember that although there's evil in our world, nothing and no one can put out the light of Jesus. Psalm 27 says, "The Lord is my light and my salvation. Whom shall I fear?" Jesus is the light of this dark world. No matter how bad things get, the light of Jesus cannot be extinguished. He never loses control over things, and He's the one who directs our lives. So when you feel discouraged about the bad things happening around you, my friend, you can turn off the news, but keep this verse close to your heart and remember, the Lord is your light and your salvation. Whom shall you fear?
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0: Mm-hmm.
1: And you know what? If you didn't get to go on the Christ Cruise with us at Life 90.5, this is, well, almost as good.
0: Good. It's their night on the water this Sunday, starting at 6 o'clock with Island Cruises and Restored Souls Foundation. There's going to be a gourmet dinner, music, a silent auction, it's going to be awesome.
1: Might be a little better.
0: We didn't provide food on our cruise,
1: so it's a ticketed event, and we have a few tickets to give away if you would like to attend the Sunset Cruise with Restored Souls Foundation and have a wonderful dinner and hear music and also hear more about what they do.
0: Yeah.
1: Would you like those tickets? How about giving us a call at 202-0946? Caller number 5?
0: Sounds good to me. Caller number 5, you'll get tickets to go to the Night on the Water this Sunday with Restored Souls Foundation.

0: 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Who's this?
1: Hi, my name is Katie.
2: Hi, Katie. Would you like to go on the Sunset Cruise for Restored Souls Foundation?
1: I think that sounds pretty awesome. Yeah.
2: I think it would be. Got a pair of tickets for you.
1: Okay. Oh, my gosh. That's so exciting. Thank you so much.
0: You're so welcome. We hope you have a great time. And you'll have more chances to win tickets to the Restored Souls Foundation's Night on the Water happening this Sunday out of Carolina Beach. 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
1: Hi, I'm Carter, a student from Northside School of Christian Leadership, and this is your Life 90.5 verse of the day. 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A city that is built on a hill cannot be hidden. Matthew 5:14.
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1: Eddie Smith. It's a common enough name.
0: Yeah.
1: Grady White's pretty common around here.
0: Mm-hmm.
1: Well, Eddie Smith is the owner of Grady White Boats, and he announced recently that he's pledging nearly all of his company's future profits to charity.
0: Whoa.
1: Instead of selling the company, Grady White, Smith chose to gift it to a perpetual purpose trust that will distribute profits to causes.
0: That's fantastic.
1: He's at that retirement age,
0: mm-hmm.
1: and that's what he wants to do with his company. That illustrates the heart behind the company that Atlantic Marine is part of. And they demonstrate their heart by supporting your Life 90.5 right here in Wilmington.
0: That's right. 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And that feels real good.
1: Oh, yeah.

0: Well done, indeed. That is David Leonard on Life 90.5. Uplifting, encouraging.
1: Let's see, 10, 20. No, this is 40 over there.
0: What are you counting?
1: This is 60. Well, that's at least 100.
0: Are you seeing gray hairs?
1: Yes, I'm counting your gray hairs, in fact. You try to hide them, but they're poking out a little bit.
0: I don't try to hide them. I have people.
1: You have people who try to hide them for you. Ain't that the truth? Well, did you know that gray hair is a biblical thing? In fact, our life verse today, our boss over there
0: Matt's
1: is nodding along.
0: Head. He's shaking his gray head.
1: So many gray hairs over there.
0: Approval, yes, it's biblical.
1: Isaiah 46, verse 4 says, "Even to your old age and gray hairs, I am he. I am he who will sustain you. I've made you. I will carry you. I will sustain you. And I will rescue you." So, Craig, next time you look in the mirror and see those gray hairs popping out at you, just remember, it's a reminder that for the rest of your days, the Lord will rescue you.
0: Does hiding them lessen my

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don't need to wake up to that song every day, huh? Figure out a way to play that on your alarm clock. That's Forrest Frank on Life 90.5. How you doing, Mike Farrell? Hanging out with you, coming aboard for your Thursday. It'll be a nice day today, sunny, lots of sunshine, but warmer, a little bit warmer than the past couple days, up near 90, they're saying. So actually, they're saying they could kind of sneak into the low 90s. A little bit later today, tonight, clear overnight low tonight in the mid-70s. That 90-degree daytime high could continue into your Friday. Maybe some afternoon showers for Friday, too. It's 84 degrees in Wilmington.

0: 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Star Wars Visions presents The Ninth Jedi, now on Disney Plus, expands an anime story first introduced in Star Wars Visions. The series follows a band of would-be Jedi trying to bring hope back to a galaxy where the Jedi are nearly gone.
1: We have to find my father. 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
0: For Star Wars fans, this is a creative chapter with plenty of action and familiar themes of courage, sacrifice, and good versus evil, but families should still expect typical Star Wars concerns. The story leans heavily on the Force and its spiritual ideas. 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The Ninth Jedi may be fine for fans, but parents will want to use discretion before family viewing. 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I'm Jonathan McKee with Plugged In by Focus.

That's a brand new song from Mercy Me, Wake Up Sleeper is what it's called on Life 90.5. Did you hear that? Big Daddy Weave is coming to our area for a show. Big Daddy Weave, along with Caleb and John and Carly Ann Taylor, are all going to be at the Odell Williamson Auditorium, which is on the campus of Brunswick Community College in November. And I'm pretty sure we're going to be getting some tickets to give away to that. When we get a little bit closer to the show. But if you want to lock in your tickets now, you can get the details on our website, life905.com. Here is Big Daddy Weave on

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0: That's Megan Woods' latest. Stepping down here on Life 90.5. How you doing? Mike Farrell hanging out with you on your Thursday. This Sunday night, the Restored Souls Foundation is having their annual night on the water, annual fundraiser in Carolina Beach aboard Island Cruises. You'll get a sunset cruise aboard the Island Cruises ship, a gourmet dinner, silent auction, and a whole lot more. These tickets are $75 each, and we have a pair to give away. Not right now, but we'll give them away a little bit later on today. Big deal coming up on Life 90.5.
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from Psalm 40, verse 3. He has put a new song in my mouth, praise to our God. Many will see it and fear and trust in the Lord. 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

Building 429 on Life 90.5. How you doing? Mike Farrah hanging out with you. And your Thursday, Sunday today, high near 90. We might kind of ease into the low 90s later, so it's going to be a little bit warmer than past couple days. Tonight, clear, not low in the mid-70s. Looks like another low 90-degree day for your Friday. And maybe some showers, maybe thunderstorms on your Friday afternoon. Right now, they're saying any rain we'll get will probably be in the afternoon. So we should be okay as far as Sunday night, Friday night high school football tomorrow night. Should be rain-free, but we'll see about that. 85.

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1: Stephen Malcolm has a new single out, and this one has a pretty cool backstory. It's called Holy Water, and it features soul rebel Marley, Bob Marley's grandson. The track is a roots reggae-inspired song about finding hope, peace, and new life through faith after walking through brokenness and struggle. Malcolm said bringing Marley onto the record felt like a natural way to unite reggae's message of liberation with the hope found in God. It's a combination that works. Malcolm's background blending reggae, hip-hop, and faith-driven lyricism pairs naturally with Marley carrying forward his family's tradition of music centered on hope and upliftment. The result is something that feels both deeply rooted and completely fresh at the same time. Malcolm comes into this release with 8 Dove Award nominations to his name. His collaboration with For King and Country and KB, Yes, is up for Rap Hip Hop Recorded Song of the Year at the Dove Awards on October 6th in Nashville. I'm Rachel James with Music News.
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Yeah, that's a brand new song from a group called Lost and Found called Look What God Has Done on Life 90.5. The Night on the Water Dinner Cruise fundraiser for the Restored Souls Foundation is coming up on Sunday night aboard the Island Explorer from Island Cruises out of Carolina Beach. And we have some tickets to give away to it. Now, right now, we'll give those tickets away coming up. Just a little bit here. You'll enjoy a sunset cruise along with a gourmet dinner and silent auction. Restored Souls Foundation provides support and resources for foster families and families with disabled children. And do this fundraiser aboard the Island Explorer every year. It's coming up Sunday night. 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

All right. Let's give away a pair of tickets to the Night on the Water Dinner Cruise fundraiser for the Restored Souls Foundation. We've been talking about this for a little while here. It is this Sunday night, this coming Sunday night. If you can go, so if you can go. Listen up here. Sunday night aboard the Island Explorer from Island Cruises out of Carolina Beach. You'll enjoy a sunset cruise along with a gourmet dinner and silent auction. So I'm looking for caller number 5 on my studio contest line right now. 910-202-0946. Again, 910-202-0946. By the way, if you do not know, Restored Souls Foundation provides support and resources for foster families and families with disabled children. 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These are $75 tickets each, man. So, yeah, caller 5. 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
1: 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You're caller number 5. You're my winner.
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It's SCU Worship, What a God on Life 90.5. Hey, congratulations to Kim. She was caller number 5 on my studio contest line. A little bit ago, won herself some tickets, a pair of tickets. 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And I have another pair of tickets to give away to the events coming up a little bit later on today. I'm sorry.

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Hey, Don Mike, hanging out with you on your Thursday afternoon. Sunny, blue skies, some clouds here and there, but otherwise nice day. Hot, they're saying it's going to get hot up near 90, maybe into the 90s, but it's only 88 degrees right now. So, you know, enjoy it while we can before we get into the 90s. Clear tonight, overnight low in the mid-70s. Another 90-degree day tomorrow, low 90s tomorrow. Chance of some showers on your Friday afternoon. They're saying that if we do get any rain, any thunderstorms, they will be in the afternoon, so shouldn't mess with the Friday night high school football games. Again, 88 degrees in Wilmington right now, Life 90.5.

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1: 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Maybe you've wondered that before too. Well, I've learned there are some things I will never understand on this side of eternity. That's where faith steps in. Faith in Jesus enables us to stand firm on what we do know with certainty. We know that God loves us. We know He is good. We know He's near to the brokenhearted. We know He'll never leave us. And we know He made a way for us to be with Him forever. When tragic things happen, God doesn't owe us an explanation. He asks us to put our trust in Him, even when we don't understand.
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You are right. You got good ears. 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If not, well, there you go. It's they'll be at the Greenfield Lake Amphitheater. 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

It's Kane and Living Water on Life 90.5. And speaking of water, the Night on the Water Dinner Cruise is coming up Sunday night. It's a fundraiser for the Restored Souls Foundation, and they have given us some tickets to give away to it, and give a pair of those tickets away. These tickets are $75 each, man. I'll give a pair of them away. Next hour, we'll do it next hour, not right now, but next hour. If you don't know, Restored Souls Foundation provides support and resources for foster families and families with disabled children, and this is a annual fundraiser that they do every year, the Night on the Water Dinner Cruise aboard the Island Explorer from Island Cruises, and your chance to win a pair of those tickets coming up next hour here on Life 90.5.

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that way. I think you can get around it if you get over in the left lane. So there may be other vehicles involved. I'm sure there are at that area. So just kind of, you know, be careful.

In the middle of the road on route on Carolina Beach Road, heading towards Carolina Beach. Somehow a boat has been dislodged from a trailer that was hauling it. And that boat is in the middle of the road. Again, we're talking about Carolina Beach Road at Myrtle Grove Road, right there where the new Wawa is. And it's affecting southbound traffic. It looks like the accident has just happened. And as it stands right now, if you're heading

0: 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Star Wars Visions presents The Ninth Jedi, now on Disney Plus, expands an anime story first introduced in Star Wars Visions. The series follows a band of would-be Jedi trying to bring hope back to a galaxy where the Jedi are nearly gone.
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0: For Star Wars fans, this is a creative chapter with plenty of action and familiar themes of courage, sacrifice, and good versus evil, but families should still expect typical Star Wars concerns. The story leans heavily on the Force and its spiritual ideas. There's also animated violence, including blaster fights and lightsaber deaths that may feel more intense than the movies at times. The Ninth Jedi may be fine for fans, but parents will want to use discretion before family viewing. 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I'm Jonathan McKee with Plugged In.

0: She's one of my favorite Christian vocalists, maybe yours too, Francesca Battistelli. Her new one called He Will on Life 90.5. All right, we got a problem on Carolina Beach Road at Myrtle Grove Road. And it's on the southbound side, and it involves a boat. Somehow the boat got off the trailer. We're not sure exactly how it got off the trailer, whether there was an impact with another vehicle or not. All we know is there is a boat in the middle of the road on Carolina Beach Road on the southbound side. Southbound is going towards Carolina Beach. So if you're heading that way, as you get close to Myrtle Grove Road where the new Wawa is, and start slowing down, that's where the backup starts.
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Building 429. Give him praise on Life 90.5. Still working about a situation on Carolina Beach Road. Some sort of accident involving a boat on a trailer. Somehow the boat ended up off the trailer on the road surface in the roadway at Carolina Beach Road. It's Carolina Beach Road and Myrtle Grove Road. And it's on the southbound side, affecting only southbound traffic. Southbound is going towards Carolina Beach. And it's a new accident. Just happened about a half hour ago. And last we checked, if you're heading that way, your best bet to get around it is in the left lane. Hopefully that is still the case. Just be advised that the backup keeps building there at Carolina Beach Road and Myrtle Grove Road. A boat, recreation boat in the roadway on the road, Carolina Beach. 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Thank you, Floyd family.

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That's Joe L. Barnes' new song called Road Less Traveled on Life 90.5. And that will just about do it for me, Mike Caro. Thank you for letting me hang out with you on your Thursday, playing all your favorite Christian songs. Jeff is next to do the same. You have yourself a great afternoon. See you tomorrow on the radio. God bless.

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Live 90.5, Carolina Coast's favorite Christian music. Well, a happy Thursday afternoon. I am Jeff Lohman. Sunshine this afternoon. Still have a slight chance of showers. Got a few pop-up showers in Brunswick and Columbus counties. Mostly clear tonight, mid-70s. Sunshine tomorrow, chance of a shower. Highs in the low 90s. Right now, it's 86.

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Well, I am Jeff Lohman, less than 2 weeks away from the first day of fall, and I am continuing my search of the pumpkin and the pumpkin spice products in area stores. Ran across a really interesting one yesterday. Honey pumpkin goat cheese ravioli. Okay, not sure about that one. Kellogg's Frosted Mini Wheats pumpkin spice cereal. There is the Kellogg's Special K pumpkin spice cereal. There is the brown butter pumpkin flavored heavy whipping cream. Okay. Iced pumpkin sliced cakes. There is a pumpkin jack-o'-lantern ice cream sandwich that you can purchase. So this is crazy. I mean, it is crazy the amount of pumpkin and pumpkin spice products you can find in local stores. And it all goes right against our very own Craig Thomas, who despises pumpkin.

0: Live 90.5 in Megan Woods. Heaven down here? Well, I am Jeff Lohman. A happy Thursday afternoon. Hey, this hour of uplifting and encouraging music being brought to you by our friends at J. Michael's Philly Deli on behalf of the Domestic Violence Shelter and Services.
1: This is J. Michael Hudson for the Domestic Violence Shelter. We have three small stores called the Vintage Values, and they create such a volume of help both in resale of articles that people donate to us, and the money's used to support the Domestic Violence Shelter in Wilmington. One is on College Road in the University Landing Shopping Center near the college, UNCW. The other one's at 609 Castle Street. And the third one is at 5226 College Road in Monkey Junction across from J. Michael's Philly Deli.
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0: Live 90.5, Phil Wickham and Crowder. It really is Amazing Grace. Well, I am Jeff Lohman. Okay, it is time for full disclosure. I have a pedicure scheduled on Saturday. Now, before you pass judgment, just hear the backstory. I have had issues with ingrown toenails for years. And ever since I've been getting pedicures, I haven't had a single ingrown toenail. So I'm going every 2 or 3 months to get a pedicure. Okay? Is that okay? Hi, this is Life.
1: Hey, I just heard what you're talking about getting a pedicure. Look, I was in the military for 12 years. Every time I came back from a deployment, I'd get a pedicure. So don't worry about it. You're good.
0: Yes, if
1: you can keep your man card.
0: Okay, good. If you served in the military and you got a pedicure, then I'm good.
1: Yes, sir. I was infantry as well.
0: Wow.

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You know, you might be in one of those seasons of your life right now where you have more questions than answers. It's like, hey, what is God doing? What's going to happen with my job? What should I do about this relationship? Or how is this situation with my family going to turn out? Hey, you may not have all the answers on this Thursday, but that's okay. Faith doesn't require you to know everything. Sometimes faith simply says, okay, Christ, I don't understand this, but I'm going to trust you, and I am going to trust the process. And you can walk confidently with God, even when you can't see very far ahead of you. It's the latest for Brandon Lake and how good God is from Life 90.5.

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Well, I am Jeff Lumb with a happy Thursday. Mostly clear skies in our forecast tonight, lows in the mid-70s. Sunshine tomorrow to start the weekend, chance of a shower or thunderstorm. A little warmer tomorrow, highs in the low 90s. It's Toby Mack.

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0: If you're a parent today or maybe a grandparent and you're worried, let's say, about a child making some not so great choices, then here's an encouraging word for you. You can still pray. You can still love on them. You can still set boundaries. You can still speak truth. But eventually, what you know we all have to do as parents, take hands off and just completely trust them in God's hands. I know my parents had to do that with my older brother, who began to walk down a path when he was in high school that led even into college and his young adulthood, walking a path, a journey that really concerned my parents. But my parents let go, and what did they do? They continued to pray, continued to love on him. They would keep that door open, and they allowed God to do the work, which at about 46 or 47 years of age, my brother, who really had battled a 30-year alcoholic addiction, came to his knees and trusted Christ with his life. So your child is not beyond God's reach. It's brand new for Mercy Me. It's called Wake Up Sleeper.
1: Wake up sleeper. It's time to rise and shine. There's a season to lay down, but right now just ain't that time.

Psalm 40, verse 3. He has put a new song in my mouth, praise to our God. Many will see it and fear and trust in the Lord. A message from Life 90.5.

0: On the night you fall in all the pieces, you can bring your lonely heart to Jesus. 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
1: 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Hey, this guy's going to be in Fayetteville at the Crown Theater in concert with Cochran and Company October 3rd. 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

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Well, I am Jeff Lemon. There are people listening to Life 90.5 right now, and it might even be you. You look completely fine, and you're doing what needs to be done. You're taking the steps, doing the things that you do, going through the motions, and nobody knows what's behind the smile. They may not have a clue how tired and exhausted you really are. But you know something? God knows. It's an incredible reminder in Psalm 56 that you keep track of all my sorrows. You have collected all my tears in your bottle. What an incredible reminder that your tears are not invisible to God. He notices, he sees. So you and I, hey, we don't have to hide our hearts from him because he already sees. He already knows, and he loves, and he still cares. So God is able to understand the tears that are sometimes behind the smile. It's the latest for Andrew Rip. It's called Hold Me Up from Life 90.5.

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1: 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And somehow you end up asking for just one more scoop. 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More money, more success, more recognition, more followers, more opportunities. 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Psalm 16 says, "You fill me with joy in your presence." Not more stuff, not more accomplishments, His presence. So today, before you chase the next thing, take a moment to appreciate what God has already given you. Because sometimes the secret to contentment isn't getting more. 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

0: Live 90.5 and Meet Me in the Valley. It's Tasha Layton. Well, I am Jeff Lovett. Happy Thursday. 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

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Well, I am Jeff Lohman. A happy Thursday. Our forecast, mostly clear overnight tonight, lows in the mid-70s. We've got increasing clouds tomorrow with a slight chance of showers and thunderstorms. Highs tomorrow in the low 90s. And then for Saturday, partly sunny, chance of a shower, thunderstorm, highs in the upper 80s. And then on Sunday, a shower, thunderstorm possible, otherwise partly sunny, highs near 90 on Sunday.

0: perfectly.
1: Okay, it is time for full disclosure. I will tell you, I have an appointment on Saturday at my nail salon to get a pedicure. Now, I know you want to pass judgment. I know, and that's okay, but it's tough being a guy walking into a nail salon and getting a pedicure. These women look at me as if to say, what are you doing on my turf? But I have to tell you the backstory. I've had issues with hangnails for years, and they're painful. And ever since I've been getting a pedicure, I've had no problem. So I have them, let's see, every 2 or 3 months. And I have one this weekend. Is that okay with you? Hi, this is Live.
2: Good afternoon. This is Ashley. I was calling about your pedicure situation.
1: Yes, ma'am.
2: I've had several ingrown toenail procedures, and I've never gotten a pedicure. I'm not downing you on it at all. But
1: really?
2: I just oh,
1: no.
2: If
1: I'm starting to sink in the chair. Feel bad.
2: If you, I just never read where Jesus got one. I heard where he, you know, washed people's feet, but.
1: Oh, no. You're going to throw the biblical card on me now. Okay. I see what you're doing here.
2: You're good.

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0: Please tell me it's going to be okay. I was honest. I put it out there. Full disclosure, going to my nail salon this weekend for a pedicure. And I know people are judging me. Wait a minute. You're a man. You don't get pedicures. Okay. And I get it. I am totally embarrassed when I walk into this place because these women are looking at me as if I'm on their turf. And it's bad enough as it is. Okay. But I really like to get them. I've noticed it helps me with issues that I've had in the past with ingrown toenails. And so, okay, if it's strange for a man to get a pedicure, okay, I will accept that. But just know I've got an appointment this weekend, okay, on Saturday for my, let's say, quarterly pedicure. You got something to say? Huh? Hi, this is Life.
1: Hey, I was calling about the pedicure.
0: Yes, ma'am. Please tell me something.
1: No, look, I don't have a story for you, but I think that a woman spread that rumor because we don't want the men getting all of our appointments.
0: Hey, you think that's it?
1: That's it.
0: You know, yeah. You know, I've noticed that when I walk into my place to get the pedicure, the women kind of do look at me a little funny.
1: Well, my husband, it took me years to get my husband to go, and he was like, this is what I've been missing all this time, so yeah, it's okay for a man to go.

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1: Hi, I'm Carter, a student from Northside School of Christian Leadership, and this is your Life 90.5 verse of the day. You are the light that gives light to the world. A city that is built on a hill cannot be hidden. Matthew 5:14.
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Live 90.5, it is Toby Mac, and Lord, it feels good. Hey, coming up this weekend, Restored Souls Foundation is having their Night on the Water annual fundraiser, all a part of Island Cruises in Carolina Beach. This is going to be awesome. On Sunday night from 6 until 8, this is like a $75 per person ticket, and I've got a pair of tickets I'm going to give away sometime next hour. Again, it's Island Cruises and the Restored Souls Foundation Night on the Water annual fundraiser, and that's in Carolina Beach with Island Cruises this Sunday night. I got a pair of tickets. I'm going to give them away next hour, so listen up for your chance to win.

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0: 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Drive at 5 on a Thursday. Our forecast, mostly clear overnight tonight, lows in the mid-70s. We've got increasing clouds tomorrow, slight chance of showers and thunderstorms. High tomorrow, low 90s. And then for Saturday, partly sunny, chance of a shower, thunderstorm, highs in the upper 80s. And then for Sunday, we've got sunshine, a chance of a shower, thunderstorm, highs on Sunday near 90. Hey, right now it's 83 from Life 90.5.
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Live 90.5, it's Matt Maher, and everything's going to be all right. 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Hey, coming up this weekend on Sunday night, Restored Souls annual fundraiser, Night on the Water. It is going to be awesome. Carolina Beach. These tickets are incredible. It includes a sunset cruise aboard Island Cruises, as well as a gourmet dinner and silent auction. And this is a big event because when you're a part of the Restored Souls annual fundraiser, you're really impacting kids in need by being a part of something special. I mean, this fundraiser provides support and resources for foster families and families with disabled children. And I've got a pair of tickets I'm going to give away absolutely free. This is like $75 each ticket. So you're talking $150 value. So if you want to be a part of the Night on the Water annual fundraiser aboard Island Cruises, Carolina Beach, this Sunday night at 6 with Restored Souls, then you be caller number 5. Caller number 5 right now, 910-202-0946. It's caller 5 wins from Life 90.5.

0: 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Favorite Christian music, Tasha Layton with Chris Brown and Worship Through It. Drive at 5 on a Thursday. Hi, this is Life 90.5. Who's this?
1: Warren.
0: Warren, how are you, Warren?
1: Hey, I'm doing great, man.
0: Hey, listen, you're caller number 5.
1: Oh, caller number 5, that's awesome. Oh, my God.
0: Yeah, you got a pair of tickets for the Restored Souls annual fundraiser, their Night on the Water, Carolina Beach, this Sunday night. Congratulations.
1: Oh, thank you so much.

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0: and Soul on Fire, Drive at 5 on a Thursday. Okay, I have said this already. I put it out there. Full disclosure, I have a pedicure appointment this weekend, okay? That's it. Now, I know you want to judge, and that's okay. It's tough enough, as it is, a little embarrassing, a guy walking into a nail salon for a pedicure, because you get all these looks, like, what are you doing here? But I have had ingrown toenails for years, and since I've been getting pedicures, it solved the problem. So what am I to do? Hi, this is Life.
1: Hey, I just heard what you're talking about, getting a pedicure. Look, I was in the military for 12 years. Every time I came back from a deployment, I'd get a pedicure, so don't worry about it. You're good.
0: Yes,
1: if you can keep your man card.
0: Okay, good. If you served in the military and you got a pedicure, then I'm good. I'm good.

0: There's a story in the Bible that encourages my heart. It's about a man named Jairus.
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0: Jairus was a local official in the synagogue, and his daughter was very sick. Now, as a dad, Jairus was desperate for his daughter to live, so he went to find Jesus. As Jesus was making his way through the crowd, some people came to tell him that the girl had died. I can imagine how distraught Jairus was. But Jesus, he looked at Jairus and said, "Don't be afraid, just believe." What a good reminder for us today. We often let fear overshadow our faith. This story encourages me to remember this truth. What seems impossible to our human minds is completely possible through Jesus. If it's His will, it will happen. Don't be afraid. Just believe.
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Heaven Down Here. Drive at 5 on a Thursday, this hour of uplifting and encouraging music. 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

429. Give him praise. Life 90.5. I'm praising him because these evening temperatures and these daytime highs even haven't been quite as warm. We do have a pretty warm Friday ahead, though. Tonight, down to 74 for the low. Tomorrow will feel like 102. So at least it's coming down a little bit, right? By tomorrow evening, chances of showers start to kind of hover around as they will be increasing into our Saturday. Tomorrow evening will feel much like tonight. And Saturday, right now, they're calling for a high of around

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1: Star Wars Visions presents The Ninth Jedi, now on Disney Plus, expands an anime story first introduced in Star Wars Visions. 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
1: For Star Wars fans, this is a creative chapter with plenty of action and familiar themes of courage, sacrifice, and good versus evil, but families should still expect typical Star Wars concerns. 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

It's Mercy Me with Odeth on Life Changing Music, Life 90.5. All right, kiddos, we're in a book of the Bible that's fun to say, but the people in it are not having a good time. It's Zephaniah, and we are in chapters 1 through 3, where we see the people get a warning from a loving God, and he's doing his best to give them all of the heads up so that they can turn and make the right choice, because they've been making some pretty bad ones as of right now. God gives them a really serious warning because they've been following other, what I would refer to as little g gods, not the one true God. And in doing so, they've hurt a lot of people. God really wanted them to understand that their choices matter. But this isn't just a book about judgment. It's also a story of hope and restoration. So God calls his people to seek him, to live humbly, and to turn away from their sin. In my chapter 3, the message shifts a little bit. And God promises to rescue his people and rejoice over them. And one of those verses even says that God will rejoice over you with gladness and quiet you with his love. So think about that. The God who created the entire whole gigantic universe cares about you so deeply that the Bible describes him rejoicing over his people. So God doesn't just warn us because he wants us to feel like we've been pushed away. He warns us because he loves us and he wants us to draw close to him.

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1: The lie is whispering again. And lately it's been sounding like the truth.

Ann Wilson's latest on life. It's Who I Am to You. Hey, I know one thing's for sure. 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I'm talking about Atlantic Marine. If you are in the market for a boat, or if you need your own boat fixed up or somewhere to keep it in the off season, they can take care of all of those issues. 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

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Grace, Phil Wickham on the Carolina Coast favorite Christian music station, Life 90.5. Hannah with you on your Thursday. We have a couple of days of some warm weather, but we also have some potential of rain coming through that's going to bring it right back down into our daytime highs. Tonight down to a low of 74. Tomorrow have the heat index expected around 102. As rain chances do start to increase tomorrow afternoon, more so into your Saturday, we are going to see that daytime high not quite even reach the 90 degree mark. Tomorrow evening will feel much like tonight, and by Saturday, a high around 88 is what they are calling for.

Hannah with you on your Thursday. We have a couple of days of some warm weather, but we also have some potential of rain coming through that's going to bring it right back down into our daytime highs. Tonight down to a low of 74. Tomorrow have the heat index expected around 102. As rain chances do start to increase tomorrow afternoon, more so into your Saturday, we are going to see that daytime high not quite even reach the 90 degree mark. Tomorrow evening will feel much like tonight, and by Saturday, a high around 88 is what they are calling for.

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0: I know what it feels like to be praying over a situation, and God seems to be taking His own sweet time to answer. It can feel discouraging. It can feel like God's forgotten about us. Well, my friend, those things are not true. Our God is all-knowing and all-powerful. He's an awesome God who loves you and He cares for you. When life gets you down, remember there's no one who loves you like God does. When you doubt His love, remember that He proved His great love for you by sending His Son Jesus to the cross. When His timing is not your timing, remember He promises to have a good plan for your life, and that plan is worth the wait.
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from Psalm 40, verse 3. He has put a new song in my mouth, praise to our God. Many will see it and fear and trust in the Lord. 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

0: me is to be honest.
1: I gotta be honest. If you're gonna get a seat at the Fueled by Faith Women's Conference happening September 25th and 26th, you better jump on it. There are just under 60 seats remaining, and they are going to fill up. And just for being a Life 90.5 listener, they have passed along a special promotional code that will save you a third of that ticket cost, making your ticket less than $50 for this 2-day event. That code, by the way, is Life 26, and I've sent those details to Mandy so she can get them added to that event page as well. But this is a really great conference. I've actually participated in it as just an attendee for many years, and this year I'm actually emceeing the event. It's going to be a blast, and I know without a doubt that your life can be impacted by any number of the speakers, any number of the topics that are covered. And this year's theme is called Set Apart, Pursuing the Righteousness of God. It's going to be so great. I would love to see you there. Life 90.5 will have a table set up with some goodies for you too. But save your seat. Use that code LIFE26 and you can get the details and more information through the link on our events page, life905.com.

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0: I'm Jonathan McKee, and you're listening to Plugged In on Life 90.5. Star Wars Visions presents The Ninth Jedi, now on Disney Plus, expands an anime story first introduced in Star Wars Visions. The series follows a band of would-be Jedi trying to bring hope back to a galaxy where the Jedi are nearly gone.
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0: For Star Wars fans, this is a creative chapter with plenty of action and familiar themes of courage, sacrifice, and good versus evil, but families should still expect typical Star Wars concerns. The story leans heavily on the Force and its spiritual ideas. 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I'm Jonathan McKee with Plugged In by

It's Demons from Just That Queen on Life 90.5. This week, we've had some friends in the studio, including Alpha Ministries. They're hosting the AWE conference, where they're going to be sharing some really transformative stories from Iran, from China, and from India, where hardship is endured for the gospel. I think we often take it for granted how much spiritual freedom we get in this country. We aren't having to pass around individual pages of the Bible in secret, or meeting in places, trying to just remain safe in sharing of the gospel. We aren't having to be quiet and not get our worship on as loud as possible. But they've got stories of where that is the reality for many Christians. So Spence Hackney and Alpha Ministries joined us, but you can hear the encore presentation this Saturday from 8 until 9 and learn about how you can be a part of this global outreach in the name of Jesus. And if your ministry would like to be highlighted, reach out to us at ministry@life905.com.